Well, here's my final serenade. Here's a gun and here's a blade. Here's a picture that I saved too long. Here's

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Here's a picture that I saved for too long. Here's my credit card.

0: 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Oh, 106.5.
1: Here's my final serenade. Here's a gun and here's a blade. Here's a picture that I saved for too long. Here's

one shot, one opportunity to seize everything you ever wanted. One moment that you captured.